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0: There are two sides to a coin. Several sides to a story. Two dissensions.
1: I'm coming. No, I didn't mean
2: 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He asked for us to vote for him.
0: The controversies.
1: So when we know that the law is not working, then
0: he controls the narrative. Air it all. No holds barred. Your views, inner perspective on the narrative. Dissect the big issues. The story within the story. 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

0: The morning after?
1: No, silly. The morning now. Turn up the spark, on your morning drive out and at work on CCMS. Know what's happening around you and around the

0: Nigeria has one of the highest under 5 mortality rates in the world, and vaccines preventable diseases contribute significantly, it is estimated that about 2.1 to 2.3 million children in Nigeria are zero dose who have not received any form of vaccination.
1: Oh yes, treating vaccine preventable diseases is costly for both families and the government. However, they can be prevented with vaccination. So, take your eligible children from 0 to 23 months to be vaccinated against all vaccines preventable diseases in any primary healthcare center nearest to you and in any designated places during immunization outreach services and campaigns.
0: Adolescents and adults can also get vaccinated against deadly diseases such as diphtheria and meningitis. Tetanus toxoid can also be administered to pregnant women. Girls 9 years can also be vaccinated with human papillomavirus vaccine to protect them from cervical cancer. All vaccines are safe and effective and paid for by the government. Let's protect our children and ourselves today from the pains of tomorrow.
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And Saturday Express is right here on Classic FM 91.1, the only station that plays every song you know. You best believe that, for there is absolutely no contest, and I am Ebony. How are you? How are you? I'm not doing fantastically good, but, you know, I'm here regardless. But how are you? I hope you're doing well. I hope you are well rested. I'm not well rested anyways. But anyways, I hope you're well rested and you are pumped up and ready for your day. I mean, it's the weekend, all right? What are your plans? What do you want to do this weekend? Make sure you have yourself an amazing weekend. I hope I feel way better by the end of the day or maybe tomorrow, because I already had a plan. Like, I had it all written down on how I was going to make sure that I have myself an amazing weekend. But it's not off the table totally completely, all right? So I'm still hoping that, you know, I will get to myself 100 before the end of the day. But it's not about me, it's about you, okay? I want to stick around with you from now all the way till midday and be part of your Saturday and see and try all that I can to make sure that your Saturday will be even better. Okay, so just going to go straight into it. It's 10 minutes past the hour of 8 o'clock on the 10th day in the month of October in the year 2026. And it is another beautiful day that we're trying out this thing called life, and I hope you succeed at it. Okay, and it's another beautiful day that somebody out there has decided, okay, has decided that, or a lot of people actually, not just somebody, a lot of people out there have decided that today is the day that the Lord has made. Today is the day that I publicly come out and show the whole world the person that I have decided to do life with. Okay, so Saturdays unconstitutionally are for weddings, and I'm pretty sure I'm like 98.9999% that if you go there is everywhere, every city in Nigeria, I can only speak for Nigeria, right, there is someone that is preparing for a wedding party. I'm sure about that one, about a wedding party right about now. So I want to say congratulations to every single person getting married today. Okay, it is such a big deal. It is such a big deal to find your person that you have decided that you want to do life with. It is a huge decision to make. So if you've decided and you say, okay, this is my person, and you want to give us jollof rice and chicken and, you know, all the glitz and glamour, all the ashwebi, all the colors, the burnt orange, the turquoise blue, the, you know, it is when you see a Nigerian wedding card, that's when you know that you think you knew colors until you see you get an invite rather for a wedding and you realize that you never really knew colors like you thought you did. Okay, you see a lot of colors that you never even knew actually existed. Not like they didn't exist, but you didn't know that this is the names that they were called. Okay, anyway, so every Saturday on the show, I love to dedicate songs to people who are getting married. I believe, this is my strong belief, that every person who is getting married should have a wedding song that is peculiar to the both of you, a song that, you know, signifies the way you feel about each other, a song that you will always revert to for the rest of your life, for as long as both of you are alive and for as long as both of you stay married. You must stay married, okay? So I believe that, you know, you should have your wedding song. It's as important as your jollof rice, it's as important as your ashwebi, it's as important as your makeup, it's as important as every other thing. That one will even last longer than I'm sure you forget the way your rice tasted on your wedding day, but you will never forget the song that you dedicated to each other. So yes, like every other Saturday, I have a beautiful song dedicated to every single person getting married today. Okay, so, and this song is way back from the year 1987, and it was done by an artist called Randy Travis. The title of the song is Forever and Ever Amen. Yes, that's actually the title of the song, is Forever and Ever Amen. And I'm wishing you forever
and forever and a day more together in true love. All right, your marriage will work as long as you put in the work. All right, so congratulations to you. All right, so back to some more great music right here on the Saturday Express on Classic FM 91.1, the only station that plays every song you know. I am Ebony. Good morning.

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That's right. And the Saturday Express is right here on Classic FM 91.1, the only station that plays every song you know. You just listened to Feels Like the First Time, which is the debut single by the British-American rock group. Did I say rock group? Rock band. Well, group band is still the same thing. Anyway, they call themselves The Foreigners. It was written by Mick Jones and was released in 1977 from the band's self-titled debut album. The song did well. It reached number 4 on the Billboard Hot 100. 7 minutes past the hour of 9 o'clock. And in case you're just tuning in, you are live on Classic FM 91.1, the only station that plays every song you know, and I am Ebony. It is time for us to meet the band for the day, and the band we'll be talking about today, they call themselves The Foreigner. Now, let's find out what they were up to, what they are maybe still up to, their lifetime, their achievements, what it is that they contributed into the music industry. Now, they were built around the songwriting skills and Fierigator Riften of Mick Jones and the arena feeling vocals of Lo Graham. The group Foreigners' hooky style of AOR caught on in a big way in the late 70s. Their first two albums, the 1977 Foreigners and their 1978 Double Vision, were a double shot of exceedingly catchy songs and slick production that topped the chart and spawned a number of huge singles. Now, as musical trends changed, so did the band. They added new wave elements to their sound. They worked with Mutlang in 1981. I moved into an adult style on ballads like Waiting for a Girl Like You, which was their biggest hit. And in 1984, they released the very popular song that I'm sure we all love, which they titled I Want to Know What Love Is. Though the band recording career stalled when Graham left the band in the late 80s, different incarnations of the band continued touring and their presence can still be heard daily on rock radio. While their blend of hard rock and soft ballads proved influential to bands ranging from Soul Asylum and to One Direction. Now, the band's leader from the beginning was British singer Mick Jones, who first broke into the music biz as a hired gun of sorts, appearing on records by George Harrison and Peter Frampton. And as a part of the later day versions of hard rockers like Spooky Toot. Now, by the mid-70s, Jones relocated to New York City, where he was briefly a member of the Leslie West Band and served as an A&R man for the record company. It wasn't long before Jones felt the urge to be part of another rock outfit as he sought to put together a band that would be able to combine elements of rock, progressive, R&B, and pop into a single cohesive style. Now, Jones soon assembled a group consisting of ex-King Crimson, who was a sax player, Ian McDonald, and ex-Ian Hunter, who was a drummer, Dennis Elliott. Both of them were British, along with the New York musicians Al Greenwood, who was on the keyboard, and he also had Ed Gallagher, who was on the bass, and Leo Grimes, who was on the vocals, the latter of whom was previously a member of an obscure 70s outfit called The Black Sheep. Now, Jones found immediate songwriting chemistry with Graham, which was one of the first songs they wrote together, was the eventual hit, which they called Cold as Ice. Now, resulting in newly formed a band taking the name Foreigner and also signing a record contract with Atlantic Records. Now, Foreigner's self-titled debut was issued in 1977 and became an immediate hit on the strength of the hit singles like Feels Like the First Time, which I just played for you. They also did Long, Long Way From Home and the aforementioned Cold as Ice, as the album would eventually go platinum 5 times over. Now, Foreigner avoided the dreaded sophomore slump with an even slower follow-up release. Now, their 1978 Double Vision spawned such features, which hit singles like Hot Blooded and its title track, and the album also stayed in top 10 for a solid 6 months. As a result, the album's success established a sextet as an arena headliner and would go on to become Foreigner's best-selling album of their career. The album sold 7 million copies in the US alone by the year 2001. Now, the group's third release overall, Head Games, which followed in 1979 and marked the first of many subsequent lineup changes for the group.
as Galady was replaced by ex Peter Frampton and Roxy Music bassist Rick Wheelers. While the album was another big seller and turned out to be their most straight ahead musically, both Graham and Jones felt the album failed to break any ground and something that they sought to correct on their next album. Now, the band's lineup was cut back to just a quartet consisting of Jones, Grams, Elliot, and Wills as their super producer. But they also had Mutt Lange, who was also with them, which was enlisted to oversee the proceedings of the band. The ploy worked, and the resulting into their 1981 release for was another massive seller, spawning such further singles as Urgent, which featured a blazing sax solo from Motown vet Junior Walker. Now, their jukebox hero and the power ballad Waiting for a Girl Like You. Although the latter tune was a massive hit, it confused some of the band's following as to whether Foreigner was a hard rock band or they were just into ballads. Now, in 1982, a stopgap Best of Set Records was released and featured 10 of the band's biggest hit songs, not singles, which remains a steady seller till this day. It took Foreigner 3 years to complete a follow-up to the album 4 with their agent Provocateur, which was issued in 1984. Now, the band made a transition to the MTV video age without a hitch, with the over-the-top gospel-inflamed ballad, which they titled I Want to Know What Love Is, which featured the New Jersey Mass Choir. Now, it was becoming one of the biggest MTV and radio hit that year. Well, despite the single success, there was a noticeable dip in sales for that album, Agent Provocateur, when compared to their earlier albums, due to the fact that the album wasn't as focused and strong overall as their previous recordings. Now, after a mammoth 9-month tour, which wrapped up a year later, both Jones and Graham focused on non-Foreigner projects during 1986. Now, Jones produced Bad Company's Fame and Fortune and co-produced Van Halen's hit debut, which he recorded with Sammy Hagar, which they called 5150. Now, while Graham worked on his solo debut, the release of both Graham's solo album, Ready or Not, as well as Solo or Not, right? Yes, that's what I said.

moving on. So as the Foreigner 6 album overall Inside Information came in 1987, while both were successful and spawned top 10 hits with Grams with Midnight Blue and also Foreigner's song Say You Will, there was tension between Graham and Jones, which came to a head regarding the singer's desire to focus on his solo career, which led to Graham's split from Foreigner's in 1989. Now that same year, as the split from Foreigner, Graham issued his second solo album, which he called Long Hard Look, which proved to be not as successful as his predecessor. Now, while Jones produced Billy Joel's Storm Font, issued a star-studded self-titled solo album, Jones, Elliot, and Wills tried to keep Foreigner afloat with a new singer, which was Johnny Edwards at the time. Now, issuing a largely ignored album in 1991, they also issued, the album was called Unusual Heat. While Graham fared no better with the new outfit, he issued a forgotten self-titled debut that same year, seeing the error in his split. Both Jones and Graham listened to the advice of Atlantic Records and reunited with the band for the recording of three new tracks to be included on More Extensive Hits Collection, which was issued in 1992. Now, the 17th track, which was The Very Best and Beyond, was Foreigner's most commercially successful release in several years, along with the band's first five release, which was a classic hit, Lives, which was issued a year later. Now, the Graham Jones reunion soon turned permanent, and new members Bruce Toggan, who replaced them, who was now on the bass, and Jacobs was on the keyboard, were welcomed on board. Now, the latest version of Foreigner issued an all-new studio recording in 1995. Mr. Moonlight, who failed to return the group to the top of the charts. Now, Foreigner remained a popular concert attraction, but the band's future was thrust into doubt in 1997, when Graham was diagnosed with a brain tumor. Luckily, the tumor was non-cancerous and was removed shortly thereafter. Now, Graham's recovery was slow and really painful, but by 1999, the singer was well enough for Foreigner to team up with Journey for a summer tour. And the early 21st century saw the release of several archival collections, courtesy of the Reno label, which was a pair of additional collections of the Jukebox Heroes, the Foreigners Anthology, and the Complete Greatest Hits, as well as reissues of the group's self-titled debut album and Four, both of which were extra bonus tracks. They also had Can't Slow Down, a 3-disc set that included a new studio album. Now, a disc of remixed versions of the band's biggest hits and a DVD documentary arrived in 2009. And Foreigner continued to touring throughout the 2010, releasing another album in 2011, and they called that one Acoustic. And they also celebrated their 40th anniversary in 2017 with the ample title to his compilation, 40. That's a huge achievement if you ask me. Now, in 2017 also, they saw them record a live performance in Switzerland alongside a 58-piece orchestra and a 60-piece choir. They put out the recording, which they call The Foreigner, with the 21st Century Symphony Orchestra and choir and chorus in the spring of 2018. Now, later that year, the Nostalgic Career Retrospective continued with a series of reunion concerts, which dubbed The Foreigner Then and Now. Now, the next year, Reno released Live at Rainbow 78, which was a recording of their sold-out show at London's Rainbow Theatre. I would love to attend a Foreigner's concert. It would be mind-blowing. The one that just struck me was the one that they did in 2018, which was The Foreigner with the Twins. And, live performance with this orchestra with choirs and whatnot. It's always amazing. Anyways, that's it for the Foreigners. Okay, I'm going to be playing their most popular song that I'm pretty sure everybody knows, and play a couple of songs that you probably haven't heard or you haven't heard in a very long while. All right, so stay here at Only Here on Classic FM 91.1, for we are the only station that plays every song. I am Ebony. Good morning.

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And that was Outkast on the song called Hey Ya, released way back in the year 2003. It is exactly 4 minutes past the hour of 10 o'clock. Actually, just clocked five minutes past 10 o'clock. In case you're just tuning in, you are live on Classic FM 91.1, the only station that plays every song you know. You best believe that, for there is absolutely no contest. All right, in case you don't know, for every Saturday from 10 a.m. all the way till midday, that's by 12, we play strictly rap music, okay? 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So if you are a rap lover, classic, by the way, classic rap music lover, all right, so turn up your volume to the MAX because it's 2 hours uninterrupted of rap music just for you. I hope you enjoy the playlist. Up next is Mystical with Danger. Don't go anywhere, stay right here. This is Classic FM 91.1 and I am Ebony. Good morning.

Megaelectrics Limited, operators of the Beat, Classic and Niger FM Port Harcourt, invite civil society groups, religious leaders, traditional leaders, youth groups, women organizations, non-indigenous groups, market leaders, chairmen and governorship candidates of different political parties to a one-day event titled Rivers Dialogue. Themed, Peaceful Elections, Sustainable Path for Economic Development. Keynote speakers, Professor Durash Amobitong, INEC Chairman, Nigeria, Malam Larry Isa Onilu, Director General, National Orientation Agency. Date, October 20th, 2026. Time, 9 a.m. Venue, Garden City Hotel, Wuji Road, GRA Phase 2, Port Harcourt River State. The Rivers Dialogue, fostering a pathway for a violent-free 2027 elections. 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

And it is still the Saturday Express right here on Classic FM 91.1, the only station that is currently playing every rap hip-hop song that you know. That was Troy. Actually, they reminisce over you. That's the title of that song. And it was released way back in the year 1992 by Pete Rock and CL Smooth. 37 minutes past the hour of 11. And the Saturday Express is gradually coming to an end. But there's a story that I saw. I've addressed this before, but I just have to say it again and again and again. It's a sad one, though. And this happened in Ondo State. I want to just particularly address this as it concerns VIO officers. Now, this happened in Ondo State yesterday, where a VIO, that's those vehicle inspection officer, was crushed to death by a truck in Ondo State. The accident occurred opposite Mega Primary School along Hospital Road in Akure. A video that I saw shows residents screaming following the fatal accident. Now, according to eyewitness, the officer tried to intercept the truck, but it could not stop and it crushed the officer. And his colleagues were running up and down. Now, my question is, Why do not just only VIO officers, also to the road safety people, why are you people always on the road with big sticks? You know, like, you know, you are looking out for criminals. Now, I understand that, and another, I know some people are saying yes, why did it, but you as a driver driving a car, why would these people try to stop, even if they stop in a very annoying and very degrading way? But I don't want to make excuses for them, right? But why don't you stop? Why don't you try to stop for them? Why are you? Because I think the reason why a lot of you do not stop for these people to do their duties, it's because maybe you don't even have a license, your papers are not complete. If you want to be honest, that's part of the reasons why you do not do that. Now, it now boils down to a question: how is it that you could afford to buy a car, you can afford to fuel it, even if in this current Nigeria that the government is doing flash sales of fuel. That's what I think. That's what how I feel it is. It's flash sales of end of year sales. You know how vendors are doing end of year sales, and I say 50% off, 10% off. The government is not even giving you up to 100 naira off the initial price. And also, I'm sure you've seen the news that they say the fuel has been reduced. The first time I saw the news, I was like, ah, wow, really? That's good. But at the end of the day, I read the report that, you know, that reduction that is not even up to 100 naira for that you can get at the NNPC stations. You can't just drive into it and drive to an NNPC station and get the actual 66 naira. Excuse me. It's not up to 100 naira. You can't just drive there and get the discount. You have to actually download the company's mobile application and pay digitally, as the reduction is not automatic, because, you know, that's how it's done. So it now makes me think that, okay, so bus drivers, market women, you know, just common Nigerians who maybe even have a smartphone, but they barely even, you know, buy data on it, or those of them that don't even have smartphones, right? So how are they going to go about that? It's not going to start downloading app to get a 66 naira reduction. But anyways, back to the story. Now, how is it that you drive a car, you can afford to buy a car, you can afford to fuel it in this current very expensive region, and you cannot decide to renew your papers, you know, have a license? Why are you doing that? That's the reason why, you know, these people try to stop you and you do not obey them. And the people themselves, I've said this, especially the VIO, and also the road safety, there's a lot of training that used to go into them. Why are you standing in the middle of the road like you have an extra life kept somewhere? Why are they employing you for this job? Do you have life insurance in case something happens to you? Your family would just, you know, use that one to hold their side. You know, it would just be like a compensation. You know, nothing actually compensate life, but at least, you know, do you people have that? Why do you do that? Now, look at this man now who has gone out to get his daily bread, his daily 2K, like we say it here in this part of the world, has died. Now, this person probably has a family, maybe children, maybe wife, maybe siblings, friends, you know, people who care about him. And nobody deserves
to die like that? Are these people sometimes very unlawful? Yes, but do we use more lawlessness to solve more lawlessness? It can't work. It can't work. It won't work. We just keep hearing stories like this. Yes, we say, oh, they are very yes, but are we going to kill human beings because we're trying to prove a point, because they're unlawful, use more unlawfulness, you know, and kill somebody? I mean, this is life we're talking about. You can't, nobody

respect your office. So I'm not putting blame on, I'm putting blame on both the people and these officials. We all can really do better. We all can really do better. The Nigeria that we really, really clamor for starts with me and you. Get your papers done. So when they stop you, you probably pack, do give them what they need, and you go your way. You go your way, and you as the official, don't overdo. You know, be polite. You see them stopping, I'm like, you know, being rude. No, you, I mean, you can't talk to me like that on the road. I'm not, you know, your job, you're a public servant, you're serving the public. You can't be yelling at people and stopping people like they're criminals. So everybody has a role to play for us to, you know, experience a little bit of sanity in the country and not, you know, experience death. It's sad. This VA officer in Ondo State, like I said, we were so rest in peace. It's a very, very sad way, very, very sad way to die. All these trucks, you know, down the road that, you know, are very, they are, in fact, they could be driving without a brake, Seth, you know, but they are just very great professionals. They know how to stop, how to continue. I don't know how they do it. But look, jumped in front. How do you jump in front of a moving vehicle? How? How? That's, I feel we need to check you. For you to feel like it is okay for you to jump into a moving vehicle, and you as the person driving the car, we need to check you as well to think it is okay to run over another human being just because you can, just because you're angry, just because you feel like they want to extort you. Like I said, you can use more lawlessness to solve more, to kill more lawlessness. All right, it won't work like that. We just end up getting stories like that. May the soul of this VIO officer find rest. It's 45 minutes past the hour of 11, and this is where I would just say my goodbyes. For first, before I would like to say a very big thank you to every single person who was part of the show. Thank you so much to every single person listening to Classic FM 91.1 right about now. Thank you so much for choosing us. We choose you right back all day and all night. Make sure you enjoy your weekend. Make the very, very best, you know, out of it, because Monday is by the corner, just looking at you and say, I'm coming to grab you by the jugular. All right, so enjoy your weekend, rest, have fun, whatever it is that you need to do. Okay, make sure you do that. And also, thank you so if you're still on the road, if you are on the road, you're planning to be on the road, you are currently on the road, okay, please drive carefully. Thank you. Please drive very, very carefully. The road is not a racetrack. Let us be cautious of other road users. You're one crash away from your disability or from your death. It is that serious. So please take it easy on the roads. Security is everybody's business. No say, no concern you. Do not turn a blind eye when you see somebody in need. If everyone turns a blind eye, you know what's going to happen at the end of the day. So if you see something, please make sure you say something. All right? Let's hold each other's hands through this thing called life. None of us can really do it by ourselves. You take care until I catch you again on Monday. On Monday, at that time around, it's going to be on the Drive Time Show from 4 p.m. all the way till 9 p.m. I am Ebony, giving you virtual big hugs and saying hasta la vista. Bye-bye.

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Keynote speakers, Professor Joash Amopiton, INEC Chairman, Nigeria, Malam Lare Isa Onilu, Director General, National Orientation Agency. Date, October 20th, 2026. 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

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Themed Peaceful Elections, Sustainable Path for Economic Development. Keynote speakers, Professor Joash Amopiton, INEC Chairman, Nigeria, Malam Lare Isa Onilu, Director General, National Orientation Agency. Date, October 20th, 2026. Time, 9 a.m. Venue, Garden City Hotel, Woji Road, GRA Phase 2, Port Harcourt River State. 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

0: Nigeria now one of the highest country where kpai of children whenever reach 5 years plenty pass for the world. And disease when vaccine fit prevent, they join the contributo. Experts talk say about 2.1 to 2.3 million children inside Nigeria. They zero dose. That one means say they never receive any kind of vaccination before.
1: Eh oh, so they treat disease where vaccine fit prevent, they cost well well for family plus government them, but they fit prevent them with vaccination. So make on a carry all on a pikin them with them from 0 to 23 months. Make them give them vaccine to prevent all this yamayama disease where vaccine fit prevent. Carry them go any primary healthcare center where near you or any center where you hear say then they do immunization outreach service and campaign.
0: We adolescent and adults then say figure vaccination against meningitis, diphtheria, tetanus toxoid and human papilloma virus for guests when they reach 9 years and above. Make them for protect them against cervical cancer. All vaccine they save and they work and government don't pay for all of them. Make we protect we children and we save today from the pain of tomorrow. For further tori, I beg call MPHCDA free of charge on top 7722. The National Primary Healthcare Development Agency. Pringuna disinformate.
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Keynote speakers, Professor Joash Amopeton, INEC Chairman, Nigeria, Malam Lanre Isa Onilu, Director General, National Orientation Agency. Date, October 20th, 2026. Time, 9 a.m. Venue, Garden City Hotel, Woji Road, GRA Phase 2, Port Harcourt, Rivers State. 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

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We regulate any stealing of his property. 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But you can't be any geek off the street. Gotta be handy with the steel if you know what I mean. 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

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Time, 9 a.m. Venue, Garden City Hotel, Woji Road, GRA Phase 2, Port Harcourt, Rivers State. The Rivers Dialogue, fostering a pathway for a violent-free 2027 elections. Please note, this event is strictly by invitation. 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

This here is dedicated to all my ghetto men and all my lady friends. To everybody that lost somebody that was very special to them. Texas, this is about my queen. Her name was Renee. And we call this one the Ghetto Fairy Tale.

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